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0: Special guests Cody Hicks, Scott Kirkhart, Jesse Wilson, and Jared Benson. 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
4: Here's a K97 meteorology forecast. Lows around 53 tonight under clear skies. Winds out of the west, 8 to 15 miles per hour. Highs level off around 84 tomorrow. Ample sunshine expected. Lows dip down to about 61 tomorrow night. Clear skies. Daytime highs approaching 80 Saturday with a slight chance of thunderstorms. 75 bright sunshine Sunday. From the Weatherology Weather Center, I'm staff meteorologist Laura Lockwood. Right now, 72.
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6: Here's a K97 meteorology forecast. Lows dip down to about 53. Tonight, under clear skies, westerly winds 8 to 15 miles per hour. Bright sunshine expected tomorrow. Daytime highs approaching 84. Clear skies tomorrow night. Lows around 61. Slight chance for storms. Saturday, high temperatures reach up to 80. 74, bright sunshine Sunday. From the Weatherology Weather Center, I'm staff meteorologist Laura Lockwood. Currently 72.
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3: Here's a K97 weatherology forecast. Lows dip down to about 53. Tonight, under clear skies, westerly winds 8 to 15 miles per hour. Bright sunshine expected tomorrow. Daytime highs approaching 84. Clear skies tomorrow night, lows around 61. Slight chance for storms. Saturday, high temperatures reach up to 80. 74, bright sunshine. Sunday. From the Weatherology Weather Center, I'm staff meteorologist Laura Walker. Currently, 64.
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0: Some stories never die. They're just waiting to be told. 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
5: Here's a K97 meteorology forecast. Lows dip down to about 53. Overnight, under clear skies, west winds 5 to 10 miles per hour. Clear skies, Friday, daytime highs approaching 84. Clear skies, Friday night, lows level off around 62. Daytime highs approaching 80 Saturday, with a chance for storms. 74, ample sunshine expected Sunday. From the Weatherology Weather Center, I'm staff meteorologist Laura Lockwood. Right now, 62.

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1: Here's a K97 meteorology forecast. Mulls all off around 53, overnight under clear skies, west winds 5 to 10 miles per hour. Bright sunshine expected Friday, high temperatures reach up to 84. Mulls all off around 62, Friday night. Chance for storms, Saturday, high temperatures reach up to 80. 74, ample sunshine expected Sunday. That's your updated forecast brought to you by Quickstar, supporting local weather in communities across the state. Currently, it's 57 degrees.

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1: Here's a K97 weatherology forecast. Lulz Olaf around 53, overnight under clear skies, west winds 5 to 10 miles per hour. Bright sunshine expected Friday, high temperatures reach up to 84. Lulz Olaf around 62, Friday night. Chance for storms, Saturday, high temperatures reach up to 80. 74, ample sunshine expected Sunday. That's your updated forecast brought to you by Quickstar, supporting local weather in communities across the state. Currently, it's 57 degrees.

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6: Here's the K97 weatherology forecast. Clear skies overnight with a low of 53. West winds 5 to 10 miles per hour. Sunshine expected Friday, 84. Clear skies Friday night, lows around 62. Daytime highs approaching 80 Saturday with a chance for storms. 74, ample sunshine expected Sunday. From the Weatherology Weather Center, I'm meteorologist Jennifer Wojcicki. Currently, it's 58 degrees.

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6: Here's the K97 weatherology forecast. Clear skies overnight with a low of 53. West winds 5 to 10 miles per hour. Sunshine expected Friday, 84. Clear skies Friday night, lows around 62. Daytime highs approaching 80 Saturday with a chance for storms. 74, ample sunshine expected Sunday. From the Weatherology Weather Center, I'm meteorologist Jennifer Vujicic. Right now, it's 57 degrees.

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1: Thank you. I aim to please. I hope you're ready for a wonderful morning here. We've got a lot of great tunes lined up, of course. 7:45, your chance to win tickets to the Update of Iowa Freedom Rally. We're playing Safety First, Party Second. Got the Wayback Playback at 6:30, but I've got quite the opposite for you now. Just freshly released this morning, a brand new one from Cody Johnson. It's 6:03 with the debut of Horseback on Iowa's favorite country, K97. Happy Friday.
2: He's a ranch hand in a pinch, man. 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

0: Yes, I am.
1: Iowa's favorite country, K97. Walker Hayes, A.A. Mason's morning show, 56 degrees, feels like 51 today. The sun is shining and is expected to shine all day. All day. Now, say, say maybe you're just waking up now and you're like, man, sunny, high of 82 today. I ought to skip work and go golf. Well, you know, I don't know if your boss would totally disagree with that, because it is a very good cause. Webster County Crime Stoppers, that golf tournament is today. I'm sure those greens are just popping right now with color and vibrance from the rain that we got yesterday and that sun coming out today. It's going to be beautiful out there. It's a 9 a.m. shotgun start. $85 a golfer or $340 per team. You can still sign up when you get there. From what one of the president of Webster County Crime Stoppers, Terry Cook, was in the studio earlier this week. Let us know that. Yeah, they'll take your signups this morning even. It's going to be a great day for it. And all for a very good cause. Eyes on Webster County. They're putting cameras up in public parks to enhance safety and make things a whole lot safer. You know, avoid that criminal activity, at least deter it. Anyway, there's some crazies out there for sure. Webster County Crime Stoppers, big tip of the hat for what they're doing for the community. And again, check out that golf tournament today. It's at the Country Club. Beautiful course there. If you can't make it out, just hit them up and find out what they're all about. Webster County Crime Stoppers. Yeah, right online there. You can Webster County Crime Stoppers at gmail.com. Any questions, feel free to hit them up there. Otherwise, pretty good Facebook presence that they also have. Way back, playback, very excited for it. It's a Friday fun one, indeed. We got tunes on the way from Zach, John, King, and more coming up. Iowa's favorite country, K97.
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Zimmerman, Chevy Silverado on Iowa's favorite country, K97. Sunny and 57 right now, feels like 52 with some wind out of the west southwest about 9 miles an hour. But high today of 82. Gonna be a good one. I think so. Enjoy it. Florida Georgia Line. 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

Ty Myers, Ends of the Earth on Iowa's favorite country, K97. It's 6:30. It's time for the Way Back Playback. And an old standard today. 9 years ago on this day, June 12th, 2017, Dolly Parton made the Forbes Rich List for the first time thanks to a 63-day tour and income from her Dollywood theme park. Forbes listed the singer's earnings at $37 million over the previous year, and her empire just continues to build and build, despite not touring, which she darn well shouldn't have to. Way Back Playback, Jolene, K97.

0: Dolly Parton, a way back playback on Iowa's favorite country, K97 Jolene. Yes, she gained a lot of success in the many years after that. That one came out in 1974. Well, we got one from the 90s coming up, honoring a man, Larry W. Johnson, a song that he co-wrote that gave a pretty darn popular singer his very first number one. That is on the way, Iowa's favorite country,
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It's 20 till 7 on K97. Tim McGraw, Don't Take the Girl. Yes, a sad tune co-written by Larry W. Johnson, who we honor today. He was a songwriter, died 6 years ago on this day, June 12th. That tune itself, a bit sad. We're gonna change pace a little bit. Jet Black Roses, Carolina Blue, K97.

0: Tyler Braden, Devil You Know on Iowa's favorite country, K97. 6:48 in the a.m. Mason's morning show. Now, tomorrow, not too far from our location here in downtown Fort Dodge, there is going to be an event put on by the Build Stronger Foundation. We'll chat with Tank Anthony a little later this morning, and we'll find out about everything going on. It's from 11 to 3. It's in that parking lot behind Brass Monkey there. Yeah, going to be a great time tomorrow. Make sure you check that out again. All the details on that coming soon. We will have that giveaway for Abate Freedom Rally tickets. That is coming up 7:45. We'll play Safety First, Party Second. You can upload a photo of your bike to yourfortdodge.com. If it's social media shareable, we'll put you in a drawing for a pair of passes to the Abate Freedom Rally. Again, that is it's for grown-ups only. Don't think, oh, it's camping and music and let's take the kids. No. you definitely don't want to do that. It's not too bad out there right now. Weather-wise, let me tell you, we're at 58 degrees, sunny skies, a little bit of wind out of the west by 9 miles an hour, but nothing to cause a stink about. Great day to get out and golf there at the Fort Dodge Country Club with the Webster County Crime Stoppers, or swing by lunch. You can't take the day off to golf. Yeah, stop by for lunch and support the cause of the Webster County Crime Stoppers. Little closer look at weather coming up here shortly. Iowa's favorite country, K97.
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9: Here's the K97 weatherology forecast. For today, we'll see lots of sunshine, high around 84, and it will be breezy. Breezy conditions remain tonight with mostly clear skies. We bottom out around 62. Areas of showers and storms come in Saturday. Could see a few strong to severe storms with mostly sunny skies and a high around 80. Areas of showers and storms continue Saturday night. A low around 52 and mostly clear. Cooler for the day on Sunday, a high around 74 with lots of sunshine. From the Weatherology Weather Center, I'm meteorologist Regina Cole. Right now, it's 56 degrees.

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to Lambert on Iowa's favorite country, K97 Wranglers. It's 7:03. Sun is shining. It is 59 degrees. High of 82 today. If you can get out and enjoy it, definitely want to. There's a lot of gas price talk, even going up more, and there's a fella that's doing his own thing to combat it. That, well, he's very, very, very smart for what he's done, and maybe not at the same time. We'll talk about it soon. Ella Langley on K97.

0: Thomas Rhett with Reba McEntire, Iowa's favorite country, and Mason's K97 morning show. 7:10, sunny, beautiful, high of 82 today. If you feel like there's nothing you can do about the surging gas prices, got an idea for you. You got like an old Barbie Jeep in your garage, maybe in your basement from when your kids were little, or, you know, hey, maybe it was from when you were a kid. Who knows? Anyway, a 30-year-old man from Georgia, Mally Hightower, he was sick of spending $60 to $90 to fill up his actual vehicles. He decided to make mini cars. He's a handyman. He figured out he could convert a Barbie dream camper into an actual vehicle by equipping it with a 2-gallon, 1-piston engine from a power washer. A simple power washer. Took the engine, boom, popped it in this thing. It can reach 55 miles per hour. You can get 40 miles on a full tank with this thing. Now, Mally says his juiced-up Barbie dream camper only costs $3 max to fill up. He's been using it to run errands. It even has a little compartment for groceries. Technically, it's not street legal. You know, yeah, it's not street legal, but Mally says local cops are cool with it, so long as he stays off the main roads. And his wife also has her own mini car. That one, though, it only goes 40, but it's a little red convertible. Looks a lot cooler, but yeah, slower. Not a bad idea. Not sure how the local cops would feel about that one. I don't know. Well, you see the scooters and whatnot zip around. That feels like an idea. That feels like not a bad one. At the same time, it happens. Gas prices go up. They'll come back down eventually. Hopefully. Iowa's favorite country, K97. We're going to hear from Joe Jaden with a sports update very soon.
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3: 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The St. Edmund baseball team outslugged Emmitsburg 12-10, ending Emmitsburg's 9-game win streak. The Gales are now 8-6 on the year. Blake Bartlett, 2-for-3, a home run, and drove in 2. Julian Blanco and Garrett Royster both had 2 hits. Gales coach Jordan Miller after the win.
4: Huge win for our program. Stopping a 9-game winning streak of the opponent. We didn't maybe come out on fire, but that has to do with the funkiness of the day. Wanting to start at 11 and moving back to 8 p.m. so the

Luke Combs on Iowa's favorite country, K97, Be By You, a little later this morning, actually in this hour, before 8 o'clock hits, we are going to hear a brand new one from Jesse Wilson, just released on streaming today. Perhaps you got a little preview during the MCMO show that we have on Thursday nights. Yeah, looking forward to a new one from Jesse Wilson called Vices this morning. That'll be after Safety First, Party Second. Last chance to win the Abate Freedom Rally tickets on air anyway. Check out yourfortdodge.com. Entry there. Flatland Cavalry, K97.

0: covering one of the greatest Floridians of all time, Tom Petty, Learning to Fly. It's Mason's K97 Morning Show. Woo! And when's the last time you had a nice cool glass of beetroot juice? If it's been a while, or you've never had it in your life, you might want to think about it. Researchers found that athletes who drink beet juice about 2.5 hours before exercise saw some serious benefits. In one study, football players generated about 11% more peak power during sprint tests and then reached their output faster than those who drank a placebo. Another study tracked mountain climbers going up around 13,000 feet of elevation. Hard to, I mean, you know, like if you're not used to the mountain air, you know, that elevation can really goof with you. Iowa born and bred, baby. Yeah, the mountains, I love them. They're beautiful, but they do a number to you. You know, well, this actually showed better leg strength, improved endurance, stronger grip strength, and reported less calf soreness in the days after the climb. And apparently the key is nitrates. It's all about nitrates. Body converts them into nitric oxide, which helps improve oxygen delivery to your muscles. So yeah, eat the beets or arugula, spinach. There's a few other options to really load up on those nitrates there. We do have your chance to win a Bay Freedom Rally tickets coming up about 10 minutes from now. 7:45, we'll play safety first, party second, and the first person to give me a call with the correct answer is going to win the last two of on-air pair of tickets. YourFordDodge.com has a chance to enter a bike photo to win some. And we'll also hear a brand new one from Jesse Wilson after that on Iowa's favorite country, K97. Gift card.
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Don't look back. It is a quarter till eight, and it is time for the final pair of eight tickets to go out the door. 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First correct answer to 515-955-1000. 515-955-1000. Yeah, that's the number. First correct answer to this question. If you experience a flat tire while riding, you should A, use the brake of the good tire or avoid braking, B, gently apply both brakes, C, use only the brake that controls the flat tire, or D, apply both brakes as simply as possible. 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Give me a call, 515-955-1000. Is it A, B, C, or D? Good luck.

Frontmen, Beatles, and Eagles on Iowa's favorite country, K97. It is 10 till 8, and congratulations going out to Dan from Fort Dodge. He was able to tell me that A was the correct answer. When you experience flat tire while riding, use the brake of the good tire or avoid braking. And then make sure you get off the roadway and get it all handled there. So congratulations, Danny, won the last pair of on-air tickets. However, again, what you can do, head to yourfortdodge.com, upload a photo of your bike that we can share on our social media and website, and boom, you could win a pair there as well. You'll go in a drawing. We got a brand new one now, just released to streaming today. A friend of K97, a performer once of the Broken String stage here in the studio, Mr. Jesse Wilson. Here's Vice's, the debut on Iowa's favorite country, K97.

0: Released on all streaming platforms today, Jesse Wilson, Vices, the debut on Iowa's favorite country, K97. Yeah, can't wait to have him back in the studio. I'm sure that will be sometime soon. That was the last time he was in. He played a stripped-down acoustic version, but that one recorded in Nashville. And, yeah, quite the master he got done on that. Congrats to Jesse on that new tune. And lots of chances to catch him out performing live. One of them going to be with Scott Kirkhart at Crash My Crater later this month. We're just under 2 weeks away from Aaron Lewis and the State Liners and more. We've got a quick look at weather coming up. It's 5 till 8 on K97.
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5: Here's the K97 weatherology forecast. For today, we'll see lots of sunshine, high around 84, and it will be breezy. Breezy conditions remain tonight with mostly clear skies. We bottom out around 62. Areas of showers and storms come in Saturday. Could see a few strong to severe storms with mostly sunny skies and a high around 80. Areas of showers and storms continue Saturday night. A low around 52 and mostly clear. Cooler for the day on Sunday, a high around 74 with lots of sunshine. From the Weatherology Weather Center, I'm meteorologist Regina Cole. Right now, it's 59 degrees.
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Connor Smith on Iowa's favorite country, K97. Going to be talking with Elijah Smith a little later this morning about an event that his organization is putting on tomorrow. Tomorrow, it's a community event not too far from here, actually. Our studio located downtown Fort Dodge. It's going to be in that parking lot that is across from the First Baptist Church. And then you've got Brass Monkey and like the River Hops patio area on the alley side. And then Beacon of Hope there on the other. That big parking lot, yep, going to be a community event. Talking with Elijah a little later this morning. And lots of fun stuff, of course. Tucker Wetmore, Burnett, 803 K97.

Iowa's favorite country, K97. Tim McGraw, my next 30 years. Have you had your beetroot juice yet today? Yeah, as I mentioned earlier, beetroot juice is the best for exercising, and also probably the best for making you sick to your stomach. I'm just not a fan. Not a fan of beets. Even pickled beets, the fine folks at the Fort Dodge Farmers Market a while back, you know, persuaded me to try them, and I did, and I was reminded, yes, even pickled beets, I'm not a fan of, but get your nitrates in today, get ready for a very fun weekend, lots of stuff coming up, you can find out about a lot at yourfortdodge.com. Don't get exhauster whelmulated. Okay? Yeah, it's thanks to the internet. New word to describe a long week. You know, kids going crazy. Million degrees.

0: degrees outside. Exhaust or well mutilated. Yeah. 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I had a little flash of this yesterday, actually. You know, so I get it. I would have really had a meltdown if I tried to pronounce this word that I'm not doing again. It reads a lot better. You can actually read more about it. YourFortDodge.com. 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Holy cow. Add yours to the pile. Get thrown in a drawing for a pair of Abate Freedom Rally tickets. Just gave our last pair away to Dan from Fort Dodge a little earlier. Well, we got Tyler Hubbard, his latest one coming up. Iowa's favorite country.
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Iowa's favorite country, K97. Brad Paisley, this town ain't small enough. In a little bit, we'll chat with Elijah Smith from the Stronger Foundation organization about an event they've got tomorrow from 11 till 3. A lot going on today. Swinging Four Soldiers, golf appreciation day. They have a golf tourney there in Gowrie tomorrow. Zach Bryan, K97. The kids are

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I know they got plenty young blood left in them, and plenty nights under pink skies you taught them to enjoy.

0: was favorite country. K97. Nothing to lose there, Josh Grayson, Mason's K97 morning show. Joining me in the studio from the Stronger Foundation organization, Elijah Smith. Eli, how you doing, man?
1: Good. Good morning. Good morning.
0: So you got something pretty big planned for tomorrow.
1: Yes, we do. Community Care Day for Fort Dodge, you know. So, yeah. I can't wait. It's from 11 to 3 tomorrow. It'll be the parking lot of Brass Monkey right next to the Beacon of Hope.

0: All right.
1: Yeah.
0: So, first, why don't you tell us a bit about the Stronger Foundation organization? When did you get started, and what's your mission?
1: We got started around March. Our mission is homeless and mental health. We just want to help clean up the streets and get people the help that they actually need. We see a decline in homelessness, whether it's, I mean, people are homeless for so many different reasons nowadays. They can't afford to pay their bills, drugs, mental health. So that is our mission and things that we want to take care of. So we started back in March. Actually, me and my best friend, Dan P. Fish, 3-4 years ago, we did an event down at Eagles Ballroom. I think you were there.
0: Yeah, very, very likely I was.
1: Yeah. We did an event down at Eagles Ballroom where we raised a lot of money, and we got a lot of toys and stuff like that for APHIS, and we donated all of it to APHIS.
0: Yeah, okay. Yeah, ringing a bell.
1: Yep. So we did that, and we named it My Big Brother, and then I want to say about 6-7 months ago, I was praying, and I was like, I need a vision. I want to give back to the community, and then boom, started noticing the decline. I was like, this is what I'm called to do, and this is what I'm going to do. So,
0: well, and it's very cool, the stuff that you have going on. You know, activities for the kids, keep
1: yes.
0: the kids busy, and then, you know, the grown-ups, too.
1: Yes, keep the grown-ups busy as well. We're just big kids as well. So, yeah, they can get free haircuts, talk to resources, prayer tent, like if you need some spiritual guidance, or if you just need somebody to talk to and pray with you, that'll be available as well. Free food. I know people love food, so just come get free food.
0: Yeah.
1: Come talk to me. And this, you don't necessarily have to be in need tomorrow. If you just want to come talk to us about our mission, you can come talk to us about our mission and what we do. Thanks for the mission.
0: Yeah, I'm sure, you know, all the help you can get, you know, to help out others.
1: Yeah.
0: That's great.
1: Yep.
0: You know, mm-hmm. the more people that are involved, that's awesome. So 11 to 3 tomorrow, that parking lot there, just behind Brass Monkey, next to Beacon of Hope.
1: Yep, yep. Next to Beacon of Hope, right by Brass Monkey. We'll be there. I mean, you'll see a bunch of tents and some kid stuff out there. Just come on out. Just stop by, get some food, talk to us. It'll be a great day. I can't wait. I'm excited. Busy, nervous.
0: I'll bet.
1: It's going to be great. I can't wait.
0: You know, I think it is. I hope it's a great turnout. I'm going to do my best to pop by with the family as well.
1: Yeah, pop by. Bring the family. Bring the kids.
0: Yeah, I could use a trim, to be honest.
1: Come get a trim. I won't do it. I'm bald, so you don't take my advice on that. Talk to Chris Harris. He'll be our barber for tomorrow.
0: All right. I've heard great things about him.
1: Yes, he does great work down at the drill. So, yeah, I can't wait. It's going to be great.
0: That's awesome. Yeah, that he's giving back his time. And there's other businesses, I'm sure, that are donating their time and efforts.
1: There's so many people. I mean, we have, I think last night we got the final count for volunteers. I think I have like 20 volunteers. So if you're a volunteer and you're listening, shout out to you for even donating your time and your efforts for doing this event, because you know volunteers don't get paid, so
0: yeah,
1: it's kind of hard to like pitch people or like, hey, could you like donate your time to just help me with something that I want to do? But everybody I've asked, and we currently go to Northfield Church, Pastor Dale, so a lot of people in the congregation have just poured out and just helped a lot. So I just want to say thank them, and you know, that's been great. So yeah.
0: That's awesome. Well, very cool. Are you guys on, you online? You on Facebook?
1: Facebook and Instagram, Stronger Foundation 26. So if you guys would like to donate, reach out and talk, anything like that. Yeah, reach out.
0: Very cool. Mm-hmm. Very cool. When can we catch you behind the kid again?
1: Drumming. So I don't think anybody noticed. Now I got to tell it on air. I stepped away from the band in January to focus on some other things. As you can see, I've been pretty busy with a lot of other things.
0: Yeah.
1: So I haven't been drumming in a while. But shout out to Tank. Like, that guy is killing it. He's always been killing it. I mean, he's just a great singer, great guy. But yeah, I stepped away to focus on some other things. They're still my brothers. I do miss it. We just talked the other day, and I was like, the urge to get back up there. But yeah, I've been doing that. I've just been focusing on this and my relationship with Jesus Christ and helping people. So,
0: well, I'll tell you what, you're on a great mission here, and Stronger Foundation organization, that Community Care Day, tomorrow, Beacon of Hope parking lot area there. Elijah, thanks so much for coming in and talking with me today, man.
1: No, thank you guys. Seriously.
0: You got it. It's Iowa's favorite country, K97.
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0: America's favorite country. K97 Jelly Roll, Heart of Stone. It's a quarter till nine. And if you caught a glimpse of yourself in the mirror before leaving home, would you surprise yourself by how you look? Or would you wish that the mirror had an Instagram filter? An online poll asked, on a scale of 1 to 10, how would you rate your attractiveness? And even though it was anonymous, most people lean toward normal-ish. 3% of people said 1. They're hideous. Now, I think that's a major esteem issues. Major esteem issues there, but 8% said 2 or 3. 30% said 4 or 5. Middle of the road on a good day. 47% said 6 or 7. So slightly more attractive than not. 8% said 8 or 9, and 2% said 10, or they look perfect in every way. Or at least the 95th plus percentile. You know, where would I rate myself? I think that's for me to know, and you to know too. A 10, an absolute 10. I'm gorgeous. You can't tell because it's the radio, but I am. I'm a very handsome, attractive man, let me tell you. Some people had some good comments on here. Depends on how confident I am on that day. Somebody said, I'm a 5 who can be a 6, and overall, probably peaked at a 7 a time or two. Yeah, in reality, we're all 6, 7s. I'm sorry, that won't happen again. Sunny skies today. Beautiful one. Yeah, looking forward to some great weather today. Sunny skies and high around 82. It's 66 right now. A little wind relief, 12 miles an hour out of the west. Yeah, just great. If you're working outdoors, good for you. If you're not working, even better for you. Your old pal Mason's going to be hanging out. Maybe I'll get another phone call in the noon hour today. I got that Luke fella. Boy, oh boy, they're persistent. I'm not sure exactly what they're after, but they're darned trying hard to get it. K97 848.
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2: Here's the K97 Weatherology forecast. For today, we'll see plentiful sunshine with high temperatures in the lower 80s. For tonight, mostly clear, a low of 63. An increase in clouds on Saturday with a chance for scattered showers and storms, highs in the upper 70s to near 80. Sunny and pleasant, though, on Sunday, we'll ease back to a high of 74. From the Weatherology Weather Center, I'm meteorologist Michael Carroll. Right now, it's 64.

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on Iowa's favorite country, K97. It's 9:05. I want to give my thanks to Elijah Smith again from the Stronger Foundation organization to come in and tell us about what they do and the event tomorrow. That parking lot next to Beacon of Hope behind Brass Monkey. Yeah, go on by. Community Care Day. Going to be a great chance to meet some folks and, well, have a good time and check out resources, get some food, haircuts, all kinds of stuff going on there. Some hygiene bags and lots of great stuff they're doing there tomorrow, 11 to 3. Kane Brown, Woman, K97.

0: Carly Pearce featuring Chris Stapleton on Iowa's favorite country, K97. Your old pal Mason here. It's 9:12 in the a.m. Sunny skies. Looking great out there. I'm stuck indoors from now, but looking forward to enjoying it here a little later. 68 degrees right now. And sunny. Expected to stay sunny today through the day. Clear through the night as well. High of 82. High of 82 today. Fairly mild. You know, and we do have some wind. A little wind relief. 12 miles an hour. Coming out of the west there. If you are celebrating a birthday today, perhaps you'll be throwing on top of that a $50 gift certificate to Jamar Drive-In. Some folks with birthdays today: Kendra Wilkinson, Girls Next Door. She was on a reality show. She was one of Hugh Hefner's girlfriends. She's 41 now. 41. Got married back in April of 2018. Dave Franco's 41. He's an actor. James Franco's younger, more talented brother. Timothy Simmons played Jonah Ryan on Veep. Simons, pardon. He's 48 years old. Jay from Jay and Silent Bob, 52 years old. Still not getting retirement money, but still too old to be hanging out outside convenience stores. He could win a $50 gift certificate to Jamar Drive-In. It could go to Scott Thompson if he's entered. 67 years old today. Kids in the Hall star. Yeah, he's been in a few things. Funny guy. Timothy Busfield is 69 today. Normally it'd be celebrated. Not too sure how I feel about Poindexter from Revenge of the Nerds now. But yeah, you can look that up yourself. I'm not talking about that. We're talking about birthdays and how a $50 gift certificate could go to someone you know and love if you enter them under the contest tab, yourfortdodge.com. Market report coming about 9:30 from Alina, brought to you by your partner in the field, New Co-op, and Justin Moore coming up quick on Iowa's favorite country, K97.
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Jordan Davis on Iowa's favorite country, K97, for a few years now. I'll tell you, the Humboldt County Dragway, they throw a heck of a party there out in the fields. Chords in the Corn, it's Saturday, August 1st this year, and the headliner gonna be Brian Martin. We ride K97.

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1: Woo!
0: Yes, very nice. Very nice. High of 82 today. You know, yeah, that Toy Story 5, that's out in a week. You know, they say, like, in theaters only Friday. And then you see people like, oh, I saw Wednesday was great. Like, all right. You know, for us normal people that just go to theaters when the movies actually come out, a week from today, June 19th, Toy Story 5. You're just about to bring the kid to dinner last night. And, you know, he got a little upset. He was watching Toy Story. I'm like, oh, come on, it's dinner time. And then I look and he's at the part where it's at the end, they're flying through the air and they're about to land where they're supposed to. And I said, all right, let's watch this part. And then, you know, we'll eat. And that's what we did. You know, that Toy Story 5, you know, I'm kind of looking forward to it. Just a little more to rotate in the cycle instead of all the same

0: same four over and over. Even though technically might want to ban four from the house. We'll get into that later, or not. We'll hear from Helena here shortly with a market report brought to you by a partner in the field, New Co-op, K97.
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3: I'm Helena McNamee, and it's time to take a look at those markets again. On the Chicago Board of Trade, July corn is up 4 3/4 at 416.5. December up 3.5 at 443. July soybeans up 2 3/4 at 1117 3/4. November up 1 3/4 at 1135 3/4. July wheat up 6 at 592 3/4. December up 5 at 619 3/4. On the mercantile, June live cattle down 197 at 249.50, October down 175 at 233.65. August feeders down 225 at 357.40, September down 225 at 354.27. June lean hogs down 15 at 92.62, August down 27 at 95.62. With this Connoisseur Media Ag Market Update, I'm Helena McNamee.
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Iowa's favorite country, K97, John Morgan, Kid Myself. It's 20 till 10. For those of you that are up early and in it for the long haul, around 6:30, you heard Dolly Parton tune Jolene on the way back playback at 6:30 every morning, doing that great one. And Dolly Parton now, she's got another business. Of course she does. What hand is she dipping her pie in now? We'll discuss that soon. Co Wetzel and Jesse Murph, K97, it's High Road.

0: Well, we're done with the on-air giveaways, but your4dodge.com, upload a photo of your bike that we can share on social media, and that'll put you in a drawing for passes to the Abate Freedom Rally July 4th weekend. Dolly Parton, what a national treasure. She has launched her own coffee brand, and very fitting, Cup of Ambition, inspired by her song 9 to 5. It'll first come out at Dolly's Tennessee and Travel Shop later this month, and then will hit stores nationwide later this year. I've seen some of the Dolly stuff in stores. I haven't shelled out the extra dough for it, but I've been told that her cake box mixes, which, I've seen it on shelves. I've been told that they're a step above. Like, if she's going to put her branding on it, that means it is a top quality product and perhaps worth that little extra money beyond getting Dolly's smiling face on the box. Yeah, Cup of Ambition. Keep an eye out in stores for that one. Or, if, you know, you're traveling around in the area, those big Dolly's Tennessee and Travel Stops gonna be just huge down there in her home state. 9:48, sunny. Boy, oh boy, looks beautiful out there. 70 degrees, high of 82 today. Checking in, hearing from Weatherology shortly, plus Kanan Smith and Blake Shelton Hardy and more coming up. 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
1: 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For today, we'll see plentiful sunshine with high temperatures in the lower 80s. For tonight, mostly clear, a low of 63. An increasing clouds on Saturday with a chance for scattered showers and storms, highs in the upper 70s to near 80. Sunny and pleasant, though, on Sunday will ease back to a high of 74. From the Weatherology Weather Center, I'm meteorologist Michael Carroll. Currently at 69.

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0: It's Iowa's favorite country, K97. Mason here with you till 1 o'clock today, 10:08 in the a.m. now. Very excited for lots of fun stuff happening around here. There's so many concerts coming up. 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A lot of folks out there are up there, golfing with the Webster County Crime Stoppers. You can check out the silent auction items while you're there as well. And very cool stuff they got going on. It's a great thing they're doing there. Eyes on Webster County. Check out Webster County Crime Stoppers on Facebook for more. Yeah, we'll discuss that Community Care Day again in a bit. And we'll hear lots of great tunes, of course. 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

limes and a Corona. 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And

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11: Here's the K97 weatherology forecast. For today, we'll see plentiful sunshine with high temperatures in the lower 80s. For tonight, mostly clear, a low of 63. Then increasing clouds on Saturday with a chance for scattered showers and storms, highs in the upper 70s to near 80. Sunny and pleasant, though, on Sunday will ease back to a high of 74. From the Weatherology Weather Center, I'm meteorologist Michael Carroll. Right now, it's 73.
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0: Kelsey Ballerini on Iowa's favorite country, Mason's K97 morning show. Yeah, drawing a winner for a birthday prize of a $50 gift certificate to Jamar Drive-In a little before 1 o'clock today, so make sure you get those in. Millie Bobby Brown from Stranger Things, you know, played 11, married John Bon Jovi's son, Jake Bon Jovi, and people online, you know, bit of backlash, people saying, oh, you need to divorce that man. Some photo went viral where she was carrying a bunch of luggage and the baby. She went on Kylie Kelsey's podcast and said, hey, look, he's the most polite, sweet, would do anything for me. Also knows I'm capable. So, you know, she says women, you know, all the time talk about, I don't need no man to do this. And that's kind of what she's doing. And now people are mad. Why don't you divorce him? He should be doing it. Yeah. But a bit of hypocrisy there, I suppose. But at the same time, like, help out a little bit. Like, dude's on a smoke break and she's juggling kids and luggage. Bit ridiculous. K97.
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Ella Langley and Morgan Wallen on Iowa's Favorite Country, K97, a live music calendar. 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
7: Here's a K97 weather forecast. Ample sunshine expected today with daytime highs approaching 84. Winds out of the west, 8 to 15 miles per hour. Clear skies tonight, lows around 62. Sunshine mixed with clouds at times tomorrow. Chance of thunderstorms, daytime highs approaching 80. Bright sunshine Sunday with daytime highs approaching 74. 78 Monday. From the Weatherology Weather Center, I'm staff meteorologist Laura Longley. Right now, 76.
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It's Mason's K97 show. Woo! Happy Friday, baby. You know, World Cup going on. There's a bunch of fans travel from all over the world. Europeans getting a taste of American culture. We'll talk about some of that soon. Lauren Elena doing fine, K97.

0: Luke Combs, Be By You on Iowa's favorite country, K97. There are a few foreigners gaining some traction online for posting about first-time experiences over here in the States to watch World Cup. You know, they're huge soccer fans. They're not used to a lot of our American culture. Just saw a post online. This guy said he had a bunch of foreigners coming into his restaurant. So, special of the day, the glazed donut bacon cheeseburger. Welcome to America there. That's a pretty prime example. Heck, half the menu at Rides or maybe J-Mars, huh? Yeah, $50 gift certificate. We will draw that winner. And who knows, maybe it will be a European that gets to experience the All-American Burger, the mighty glory that is the All-American Burger. Well, I'm kind of hoping that phone rings again. Luke owes me a telephone call, I believe. Got Helena's Markets on the way. Lainey Wilson with John Mayer, that new tune. Thompson Square, whole bunch coming up. Stick around, K97.
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0: This is Luke again, Sam, from Merchant Service Center.
1: Oh, hi, Luke.
0: Yeah.
1: Our computers were still dealing with our phones, though. They went down yesterday, about a little after we talked to you, they went down. Apparently, a truck came through and took a pole out, and it says a while back. I don't know what's going on.
0: Yeah. Is there any way that you can pull up now your merchant account, if that's the case?
1: Yeah, let me find it here. I've got some papers.
0: Okay.
1: Merchant account. Man, that's not it. No. Carol should have all of that. Carol, I think, has that. Can you hang on? I'm gonna call Carol.
0: Yes.
1: Carol!
0: Definitely, yes. Yep.
1: Carol! We need the merchant statement! Carol! Luke, I think she's in the John.
0: Oh, sorry?
1: I think she's in the John, the bathroom, the toilet. She's...
0: Oh, I see.
1: We had this, you know, we're new to the area. We decided, oh, hey, let's try this little tie spot around the corner. And boy, did it tie us up into knots.
0: Okay. What is the best time that I can call you back, though? Like, within an hour? Is that okay? Or
1: You can try that. We're still waiting on it. Guy's coming back this afternoon, later this afternoon. Said he'll have it handled by the weekend. If you can try Monday about this time again, probably be perfect.
0: Okay, I'll just call you back on Monday, like, same time.
1: Perfect, Luke. Thank you very much.
0: Yeah, thank you so much, though. Have a wonderful day.
1: Bye.
0: Goodbye. K97.
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1: 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It's Vineyard Vibrations at Soldier Creek Winery this evening from 6 till 8 with Brutal Republic. Retrospect is at the Doghouse in Boxholm tonight at 8. Jesse Wilson is in Eagle Grove at Rails tonight. It's Friday Night Live at O'Goody's Irish Pub with the Schoen Bros from 8 to 11. There is an Elvis impersonator on the city square in Clarion tomorrow at noon. Oh Goodies will have a summer patio party Saturday from 7 to 10 with Love Bomb. The Scheinman Family Band are playing at the Gilmore City Fireman's Ball tomorrow night at 7. Tomorrow night at 7:30, there's a Neil Diamond tribute in the Cardiff Center at Fort Frenzy. It's Mimosa Sunday at River Valley Orchards Winery and Distillery with Jake Doty from 1 to 3. And Grunge Unplugged takes the stage at Shiny Top Brewing Thursday the 18th at 7-ish. 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
8: Here's the K97 weatherology forecast. Ample sunshine expected this afternoon with daytime highs approaching 84. West winds 8 to 15 miles per hour. Clear skies again tonight, lows level off around 62. Chance for storms tomorrow, daytime highs approaching 80, sunshine mixed with clouds at times. From the Weatherology Weather Center, I'm meteorologist Jennifer Vujitsky. Currently, it's 78 degrees.
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9: Well, I, for one, am excited.

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Mason here hitting the bricks 5-1. Well, we do have that birthday winner to announce, and it is one that turned 10 years old this past Wednesday. Sailor Steele of Humble, congratulations, was entered earlier this week and drawn at random from all those entrants. Get next week's birthdays in under the contest tab at yourfortdodge.com, and I hope you do have a very wonderful weekend. Again, congrats to Sailor Steele from Humboldt, Iowa. I'm going to try to sneak a 90s nooner in here before I take off. And, well, this new one just released to streaming today. Another local guy recorded around the same time as that last one we just heard down in Nashville. We've heard a live version in the studio before and just had the debut this morning. And I'm going to leave you now with Jesse Wilson, his latest Vices on Iowa's favorite country, K97. I'll see myself out.

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10: 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Good afternoon, Janie Morgan. Oh, man, am I happy to be here on a Friday. Be hanging out till 7 o'clock tonight. This hour, we're going to talk about kids and what the heck you do with them for the summer. Also, of course, coming up around 1:30, we're going to make you a little smarter with things nobody ever told you, except, of course, me, because I tell you everything. And right after the break, you get Riley Green, Change My Mind. 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

0: Do you have kids? K97 Iowa's favorite country. If so, what are you doing with them this summer to keep them so they're happy and not bored and their face isn't in a screen all the time? 72% of parents feel summers used to be simpler in terms of activities and expectations. 89% of parents say it's important that their kids experienced simple summers like ours used to be. Baby boomers. My summer, I was on the softball team in middle school, which was, what, 6 weeks maybe? And the rest of the time, I sat home and watched Dark Shadows General Hospital and walked the neighborhood trying to find a pop bottle so I could go down and buy, you know, 5 cents worth of penny candy. Summers don't get a whole lot more simple than that. Chase Matthew, holding it down. Stick around, I'll play it after this on K97.
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Old man Wrigley lived in that white house down the street where I grew up. 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We struck a friendship up. Spent a few long summers out on his old porch swing. 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

0: Jelly Roll helping out Brooks and Dunn, K97, Iowa's favorite country. It's tomorrow. This is so cool. It's Community Care Day here in Fort Dodge, 11 to 3 in the Brass Monkey parking lot, which is next to the Beacon of Hope. There's going to be kids activities and games, goodie bags for the kids, free haircuts for men and women, hygiene bags, adult resources, free food and refreshments. 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It's tomorrow in the Brass Monkey parking lot, 11 till 3. Community Care Day is brought to you by the Stronger Foundation Organization. This has been a message from Speedy Dump, the ones with the original big red tubs. 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
11: Here's the K97 weatherology forecast. Ample sunshine expected this afternoon with daytime highs approaching 84. West winds 8 to 15 miles per hour. Clear skies again tonight, lows level off around 62. Chance for storms tomorrow, daytime highs approaching 80. Sunshine mixed with clouds at times. From the Weatherology Weather Center, I'm meteorologist Jennifer Vujitsky. Currently 80.
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0: Lee Brice, K97, Iowa's favorite country. I'm Janie Morgan. You get ready. We're going to find out what happened a gazillion years ago on this day with Flashback in a Flash. It's coming up around 2:30. And right after the break, Luke Combs, Sleepless in a Hotel Room. I'll play it for you right after this on K97.
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0: Faith Hill on K97. Hey, this happens tomorrow. I've always wanted to do this. I've never had the opportunity to do it. I'm talking about the Oakland Cemetery Walk. It's tomorrow, 2 to 4 here in town. You can come and learn about some of the interesting people buried in this historic cemetery. There's going to be live portrayers at 2 and at 3. Just park over at Good Shepherd and the DART bus will bring you on over to the cemetery. Admission is a free will donation and all proceeds will go to Oakland Cemetery Preservation. It's tomorrow, 2 to 4 at Oakland Cemetery. This has been a message from Speedy Dump, the ones with the original big red tubs. And Iowa's favorite country, that would be us. K97.
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1: Today is June 12th. On this date in 1987, Ronald Reagan challenged Mikhail Gorbachev to tear down this wall. And on this date in 1931, gangster Al Capone and 68 of his henchmen were indicted for violating prohibition laws.
2: I came to Chicago with $40 in my pocket. My son is now 12. I'm still married and I love my wife dearly. We had to make a living. I was younger than I am now and thought I needed more. I didn't believe in prohibiting people from getting the things they wanted. I thought prohibition was an unjust law, and I still do.
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5: I'm Helena McNamee, and it's time to take a look at the closing markets for Friday, June 12th. July corn closed up 1 at 412 and 3 quarters. December up 3 quarters at 440 and a quarter. July soybeans down 1 and a half at 1113 and a half. November down 2 at 1132. July wheat down 2 and a quarter at 584 and a half. December down 2 and 3 quarters at 612. Now over on the mercantile, June live cattle down 160 at 249.87. October down 160 as well at 233.80. August feeders down 222 at 357.42. September down 197 at 354.55. June lean hogs down 25 at 92.52. August up 45 at 96.35. With this Connoisseur Media Ag Market Update, I'm Helena McNamee.
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0: She is finally in a season of peace. K97 Iowa's favorite country, that is Jana Kramer. She's raising three kids with her husband, Alan Russell. She's juggling her podcast and acting projects. And Jana says she's happier now than she's been in a very long time. So good for her, Jana Kramer. K97, you stick around. I'll be right back with Taylor Swift.
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8: Here's a K97 meteorology forecast. Ample sunshine expected this afternoon, with daytime highs approaching 84. Westerly winds 8 to 15 miles per hour. Clear skies tonight, lows dip down to about 62. Sunshine mixed with clouds at times tomorrow. Chance of thunderstorms, daytime highs approaching 80. Clear skies Sunday with highs around 74. 78 Monday. From the Weatherology Weather Center, I'm staff meteorologist Laura Lockwood. Right now, it's 81 degrees.
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0: Well, he created an awkward moment for Carly Pearce. K97, Iowa's favorite country. That's Riley Green. Carly got so close to Riley in their video for If I Don't Leave, I'm Gonna Stay, that she said she felt his mustache on her lip. Not a bad place to be, Carly. Really. She said it was awkward at first, and she finished a whole bottle of champagne by the end of the filming day. I don't know a lot of women who would mind being that close to Riley Green. Well, I don't know any, actually. I'm Janie Morgan. You stick around. Ella Langley is next on K97.
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0: Do you do software updates on your devices? K97, Iowa's favorite country. Mostly I'm talking about your computers. You know how those things come up and go, oh, you have 18,000 updates to do. And you just X out of it and remind me later. Or are you one of these people who actually do the updates? Or like on your phone if there's an update. I do it on my phone just because it bugs me to see that little red one. So I do that. But on my computer, I don't because I just don't. A new survey asks people why their devices aren't updated. Why do they just X out of it? And some of the responses are they forgot it's available. They're worried it's going to make things worse. They're afraid it's going to reset or change their settings. That would be one of mine because it has happened. They're afraid it's going to slow down their device. Or they don't have time to wait for the updates to install because that takes a long time sometimes. So maybe you're like me, an update comes up, you just X out of it. Or maybe you are one of those rare breeds that actually installs all those software updates. If so, I'm proud of you. More power to you. Kenny Chesney, Take Her Home. I'll play it for you right after this on K97.
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0: Quiet time for Jordan Davis, K97 Iowa's favorite country. He is out on tour a lot this summer, but when he is at home, four kids under the age of six. Yikes. Stay with me. I'm coming right back with more music on the way. John Party.
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7: Here's a K97 Meteorology Forecast. Sunny skies this afternoon with highs around 84. Southwesterly winds 8 to 15 miles per hour. Tonight, lows around 61. Partly cloudy skies tomorrow. Chance for storms. High temperatures reach up to 80. Ample sunshine expected Sunday with daytime highs approaching 73. 78 Monday. From the Weatherology Weather Center, I'm staff meteorologist Laura Lockwood. Right now, 82.
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0: That is Eric Church on K97, Iowa's favorite country. Hello, Jamie Morgan. Just kind of hanging out with you till about 7 o'clock tonight. And then the gloves are off. Actually, the headphones are off. And I'm going to go out and have some fun. Hopefully, I'll see you out there. Probably will. Stick around. The good news is coming up around 4:30. And right after the break, it's John Morgan.
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0: It is time for the good news one last time this week, just like I do every single day. Try to find something to put a smile on your mug, especially, you know, since you're going 2 days without it. So let's see what we can do. A family in Oklahoma took in a stray kitty that later gave birth to 5 kittens. But when they came back, there were 6, or so they thought. When they looked closer, they realized the 6th kitten was actually a baby bunny. The mother cat was caring for the bunny alongside her own litter. She was even nursing and protecting that bunny like one of her own. The family says all the animals are healthy and growing under her care. And a baby moose was trapped on a busy highway in British Columbia, but everybody stopped traffic, and a kind man helped lift the calf over the divider. The calf then crossed the road and reunited with its family. It was a tense situation at first, but it was cool to see all the traffic stopped so the animal could be reunited with its mama. And that is your good news on a Friday. K97, you stick around. Brett Eldridge is next.
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0: I forgot to talk about my most embarrassing moment at the Frontier Days Parade. K97, Iowa's favorite country. If you happen to see a woman wearing a white t-shirt that said Iowa's favorite country, K97, on it, walking down the middle of Main Street all by herself, that was me. And I felt like an idiot. I really did. What happened was I decided to get off the station truck and go out and meet some people because that's what I wanted to do. I had some window stickers to hand out. And when I got off the truck, I'm handing out stickers and talking to people while I look up and the truck left me. It's blocked down. There's nobody behind me because there was a gap in the parade. There was a lot of gaps in the parade. But there's nobody behind me. There I am in the middle of the street by myself. And I don't have any more stickers to give away. I have no candy to give away. Just me walking down the middle of Main Street in the parade like a politician. Except I'm not running for anything. And what could I do? I had to try to catch up to the truck. And Kurt was on the back of the truck. And I held my hands up like, come on, dude, wait. And he made the running sign like, run, run. And I'm like, uh-huh. You bet I'm going to run down Main Street. You betcha I'm going to give people that beautiful vision. No. So I just walked as fast as I could. And you know when I caught my truck? You know when I caught the station truck, when I finally caught up with it? At the end of the parade route on the square when we were all done. I feel so dumb. Just me walking down the street with Iowa's favorite country on this white t-shirt with this big Iowa map on it. That won't happen again. Next year, I'm driving the truck. Stay with me. Toby Keith is next on K97.
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9: Here's a K97 meteorology forecast. Lows level off around 61 tonight under clear skies. Winds out of the south, 8 to 15 miles per hour. Sunshine mixed with clouds at times tomorrow. Chance for storms. Daytime highs approaching 80. Mainly clear skies tomorrow night. Lows level off around 51. High temperatures reach up to 73 Sunday under sunny skies. 78 Monday. From the Weatherology Weather Center, I'm staff meteorologist Laura Lockwood. Currently 83.
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0: Alan Jackson on K97, Iowa's favorite country. Janie Morgan riding shotgun with you on a Friday night. Where are we going? Because I know you are not taking me straight home. As I said, it's Friday night. We got to stop in somewhere for a little bit of fun. 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Daily Dipstick and Parmalee on the way after this.
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1: It's time for the Daily Dipstick with J.D. Morgan.
0: Well, we are off to Florida, where a man was caught holding his genitals while watering his lawn. Polk County Sheriff Grady Judd identified him as 79-year-old Gary Golter of Sunnywood Circle. It was sunny and he was watering his grass with a hose in his right hand and his own personal watering device in his left hand. Online jail records show Golter was charged with vulgar, indecent public nudity and lewd and lascivious exhibition. And he is your dipstick on a Friday. K97, Midlands next.
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0: K97, Iowa's favorite country. That was Keith Urban. I used to have a thing for Keith Urban. Keith Urban and Rod Stewart. I still have a thing for Rod Stewart, but I'm over Keith Urban. You want to know why? Because I saw a picture of Keith Urban with one of the guys I used to work with here, Bobby Knight. You remember Bobby Knight? Bobby Knight is about 5'9", maybe. And Keith Urban was standing next to Bobby Knight and didn't quite come up to Bobby's shoulder. And I was like, oh, I can't have a thing for Keith Urban anymore. I'm 5'7". So Keith Urban is shorter than I am. And I'm very certain that I outweigh Keith Urban. I think he weighs about 105 pounds soaking wet. So, no, I don't have a thing for Keith Urban anymore because I'm bigger than he is. But I like to be with a guy who I feel will protect me. And I feel like I would be doing all the protecting in a Keith Urban-Janie Morgan relationship. And we just can't have that. Brothers Osborne, stay a little longer. I'll play it next on K97.
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14: Here's a K97 meteorology forecast. Lows level off around 61 tonight under clear skies. Winds out of the south, 8 to 15 miles per hour. Sunshine mixed with clouds at times tomorrow. Chance for storms. Daytime highs approaching 80. Mainly clear skies. Tomorrow night, lows level off around 51. High temperatures reach up to 73 Sunday under sunny skies. 78 Monday. From the Weatherology Weather Center, I'm staff meteorologist Laura Lockwood. Currently, it's 82 degrees.
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0: K97, Iowa's favorite country. That was Brooks and Dunn. Good evening, Janie Morgan, hanging out with you for a little bit longer. Till 7 o'clock, and then I'm out of here. I'm going to go have some fun, because it's Friday night. On the way, your 6 o'clock silly, and right after the break, you get Chris Young. You stay put.
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0: Morgan.
1: They're different in Wisconsin, man. 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

0: I Don't Care. I love that song. Taylor Swift, Tim McGraw on K97. And that is going to wrap up this Friday for me, Janie Morgan. On the way, Chase McDaniel, Eric Church, Old Dominion, maybe some Josh Turner in there for you before 7 o'clock. Okay, it's a Friday. You know what that means. We're going out. Yes, we are. 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Get a designated driver. 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Don't get behind the wheel if you've even had just a couple, because buzz driving is drunk driving. Don't do it. Also, don't get in the vehicle with anybody who's been drinking or doing anything that is still considered illegal in the great state of Iowa. I need you back here healthy and happy and all in one piece Monday afternoon at 1. Have a fantastic weekend. Ciao, babies.
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11: Here's a K97 weatherology forecast. Lows level off around 61 tonight under clear skies. Winds out of the south, 8 to 15 miles per hour. Sunshine mixed with clouds at times. Tomorrow, chance for storms. Daytime highs approaching 80. Mainly clear skies. Tomorrow night, lows level off around 51. High temperatures reach up to 73 Sunday under sunny skies. 78 Monday. From the Weatherology Weather Center, I'm staff meteorologist Laura Lockwood. Currently, it's 83 degrees.
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